0: 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You got a light?
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By that time, it was 10:30 then. I looked down the bar at the bartender.

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1: 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A journey which along the way will bring to you new color, new dimension, new values. And a new experience.
2: All aboard!

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Come now. I don't want to put the man to them, so they're sticking down, digging down, ping down, with my one.